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This is Cher.

Lads Party Pack. To klubbklassikere på rad. Here's a couple you haven't heard for ages. We'll do Pointer Sisters' Twist My Arm after this from the Jacksons. Very much in the news at the moment, of course, with the Michael Jackson biopic out. This is Torture.

Suddenly it's 1981 with Diana Ross and Upside Down, and now a song that's so popular in Norway, even to this day. It's Limahl doing Never Ending Story from that movie.

and Our House with Paul Young next, Every Time You Go Away. Then we'll do something from Sandra, Everlasting Love. Got Lionel Richie All Night Long coming up as we extend the weekend. We love Friday afternoons. 2 till 5, Pat Sharp, Sky Channel Guy. Everybody's working. And you can reach out on email, pat@peotopop.no. That's pat@peotopop.no. Or via my Instagram, which is at Mr. Pat Sharp. That's at Mr. Pat Sharp on Instagram. Come and say hi.

one of the Mad Max movies, there's Tina Turner. And we don't need another hero. Let's hear it for the girls as Madonna is next. As the soundtrack to the 80s, the best songs on the radio, continues at Pia to Pop. This is Material Girl, and the Party Pack is next.

This is Pat Sharp, the Sky Channel guy, playing Eurythmics. And here comes the rain again. Don't go, don't go. Stay till five, stick around. Plenty more to come, including this from Yazoo.

always love playing that song on a Friday afternoon for you. Just makes you feel happy, doesn't it? Absolutely brilliant. Right, Kim Carnes and Bette Davis Eyes. Then we'll get into the party pack. We've got songs by Samantha Fox, who recently turned 60 years of age, and Aretha Franklin as well. Hang on for those next.

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Higher, higher, higher. That's high enough. Thank you. I hope you've got some good leisure time plans for the weekend. Friends and family, beautiful. Enjoy this to get you in the mood. Mike Oldfield and Maggie Riley from Pay Out to Pop. This is Moonlight Shadow.

Put a smile on your face. Don't bring everybody down like this. Don't worry. It will soon pass, whatever it is. Don't worry, be happy.

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P8. Okay, motherfucker.